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0: Yeah, yes it is.
1: But I thought the old lady dropped it into the ocean in the air.
0: Well, baby, I went down and got it for you.

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1: Keep your eyes on me. Speed it up slowly. Get your heart pumping. I'll make you sweat. Physical focus. 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
1: Boing, boing, boom, tschak, tschak, tschak, boing, boing, boom, tschak, ping, boing, boing, boom, tschak, tschak, tschak, boing, boing, boom, tschak, tschong, boing, boing, boom, tschak, tschak, 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